Now a young girl's heart is a fragile thing. If you're having problems with your girl and you have to break it up, don't do it on the form of a letter or tell a friend. It has to be done face to face. Now listen to me good. A young girl is new to the love game and doesn't know all the rules. You have to go easy on her. Don't need to make her angry or bitter at you. Even so, you still have to be careful.

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0: Anytime we have a date.
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0: 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I'm gonna walk right up to a gate.
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Drinking half gallons and shouting for more. You got a nickel, baby, I got a dime. 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Buy a pint, some buy a quart. I buy a half gallon.

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You can't believe what they done to my song that I wrote myself.

პოზიტივი. You got to accent to aid the positive and eliminate the negative. Black chalk. რაც ჭირდება.

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Pigeons gather round. He throws some rice. Got a picture running, tetanus.

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1: 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John the Revelator, tell me who's that writing? John the Revelator, tell me who's that writing? John the Revelator.

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And most of the taxis, most of the whores are only taking calls for cash.

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There's nothing wrong with this. Is it, baby? 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That's why you'll see me gently, very gently taking my time when I slip your little panties off. 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And baby, we got all the

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So you see, baby, I really don't have a problem when it comes to telling you just or showing you just what I feel. It's just the way I am.